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2: 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If it's around, I could get it. I wrote the song in a second. If it's around, I could get it. I wrote the song in a second. 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I wrote the song in a second. 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

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I only smoke when I pray. 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

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I hear the light. I see the music. I hear the light. I see the music. I hear the light.